0: Night Music dalla radio di Arezzo. 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
1: 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I went home and told my mom after my first day. I had long arrived from Ireland, the boy Kevin, like generations before.

0: Sveglia, sorriso e via! 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

0: Sveglia, sorriso e via! Il tuo mattino ha un altro sapore con Fits in the Morning.
1: You were caught in a lie, said it with your eyes. Said to all my homies that you weren't even mine. You didn't think twice, got a heart made of ice. And that shit hit me, did me dirty. I never asked why, and I never did cry. I never told another.

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out. Your night takes its time. About to check outside the games. And you know what I'm talking about. Just let me know if you wanna go to that home out on the range. They got a lot of nice girls.